The country was founded on the principle that the primary role of government is to protect property from the majority, and so it remains.

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Oh my, my, oh my, my love, I take one look at you, you're taking me out.

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And file my nails so they don't hurt you. And lose those pants.

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It's our party, we can love what we want. We can kiss who we want, we can screw what we want. It's our party, we can do what we want. It's our party, we can.

Yeah. You want to talk real talk, and this is real talk. Natalie. Yeah. D-Mo.